0: 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They alleviate all forms and suffering and foster love, unity and harmony. The Thai people pray that may continue to be a royal umbrella and shelter for the people of Thailand, and may their majesty prosper and live long.
1: ต่อด้วยสำหรับในส่วนของเรือบุพชาติลำที่2นะคะ

0: The flower bird number 5 is under the Royal Benevolence 111 years of Nara Advancing Agriculture, continuing the rural science development towards sustainability, responsibility, Ministry of Agriculture and Cooperative, meaning from small agricultural community known as Ban Ban Nara.
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